did you ever realize that your mistake had a price? Oh, you threw it all away, 'cause you're the devil in disguise. Now would you ever realize the consequences of

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encourage people to think, believe in themselves, and really understand the road that they're on. Because if you're going in the right direction, you can take your time and you'll get there.

watching TV. Life is simple. If you're looking for the love of your life, stop. They won't be waiting for you when you start doing things you love. Stop overanalyzing. Life is simple.